Went down to the crossroads, fell down on my knees. Down to the crossroads, fell down on my knees. Lord have mercy on poor me if you please.

Check all I'm gonna get a nice gift certificate to Whole Foods. Come on.

life's got me drained, I need to fill up this tank. Don't waste that god energy with a skank. Don't waste that precious energy with a skank. Manifesting big bucks all the way to the bank. G-walk with a spack on the block and it stank. I'm so high, I don't even need a drink. I'm a god on your earth, I don't care what you think. And I drink what I drink, I don't care what you drink.

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I can never be a snake or a rat, that's a fact. Have you ever smoked too much and turned green from a pack? I can definitely see where certain man turn mad. In the ends, I can see where certain man turn bad. I feel like God on this earth, I don't care who you praise.

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Don't ever buy a snake or from a rat. I can never be a snake or a rat, that's a fact. Have you ever smoked too much and turned green from a pack? I can definitely see where certain man turn mad. In the ends, I can see where certain man turn bad. I feel like God on this earth.

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Sussing me out, secretly hoping I'm done with a pen. No receipts, can't return the gift I was sent. Everything I touch is felt with the purest intent. Conversations with you is causing resentment, hard to

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1: Yeah.
2: Yes, he can.
3: And if you've just joined us,
4: it's essential that you learn the art.
5: Good flavor.
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3: Yeah, yeah.

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1: Look, your lucky was tea. 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
2: 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My mom does my hair.
3: She really did her thing for her.
2: Come, let's hit the dance.
0: Yes, please. Sis, you ready?
4: Yeah.
0: You ready for this?
5: I will grab us some yak, yeah?
6: Please, sis.
5: Man.
6: Nah, man, I'm good. Yeah. Say nine.

0: 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What's that?
1: I don't know what that is, man.
0: See, I'm not ended. Could have gone left, you know. But I say, man, always got his pink, pink light over darkness, Jay.
1: Since when you turn freeze, y'all?
0: Let's get going, man.

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But right now, I'm about to introduce the best to ever do it, the wickedest, the nangest in the world. Make some noise for Ezra Collective!

0: 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But that's a twisted figure of speech. Really my speech.
1: Rappers, what do you do? Hip hop.

Dodger cap in my Dodger cap. I like to call myself the God of rap, but really I just gotta rap. I love that. I got the rap like every day.